0: Your home for all things 90s, that 90s channel. Hey, now the What's a Josh broadcast. Let's talk about movies. What was your favorite summer blockbuster? And there was a question, are they still a thing? Big screen blockbusters. We're going to get this coming up next.
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1: 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That

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Having grown up mostly in the 90s, I think of movies like Jurassic Park. That was one of the biggest. Remember Batman when the whole Batman franchise really kicked off in the 90s? That's what I think about. What do you think about? We'd love to hear from you over at whatsajosh.com. And I bring this up because of the story asking, are summer blockbusters still a big screen tradition, or are audiences happier streaming from the couch? So a survey of 2,000 people in the United States found opinions are split. 30% of movie fans say blockbuster season is bigger than ever, while 21% think that Hollywood is leaning too hard on sequels and remakes. Another 11% say that summer blockbuster is officially dead, and 15% never cared about it anyway. So some of the movies that we're most excited about for this summer include Toy Story 5, Spider-Man Brand New Day, The Devil Wears Prada 2, Minions and Monsters, and Supergirl. I'm telling you, I don't know. When I think of it, I'm thinking of like Independence Day with Will Smith. What about you? I'd love to hear from you at whatsajosh.com.

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1: You're on the What's a Josh broadcast. Your favorite summer blockbuster, Linda, has one. We saw E.T. at the drive-in. I still remember everyone crying at the end. Kevin, nothing lover top Jurassic Park. I'm right there with you, Kevin. Hearing that T-Rex roar in the theater was completely unreal and something we've never experienced before. Brian said, I immediately go to Back to the Future when I think of a summer blockbuster. And Jason, my dad took me to see Independence Day. The White House scene had the entire theater cheering. Jason, thanks for that. Would love to hear from you at whatsajosh.com.
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You're on the What's a Josh broadcast. What were your favorite summer blockbusters growing up? Melissa, one of my favorites. You've already named it. I love it. Ghostbusters was my movie. My brother and I spent the entire summer pretending to catch ghosts. I will say this. I caught on to Ghostbusters a little bit later on. It would have been probably in the late 80s, early 90s when Ghostbusters itself, I think it came out in like 82 or 83. Carol said the first Star Wars movie I ever saw was in theaters, Return of the Jedi. Great summer blockbuster. They do not make them like that anymore. If you got one, want to hear from you over at whatsajosh.com. Click the message me button. Back

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The What's a Josh broadcast. So pre-rinsing your dishes before loading the dishwasher actually could make them come out less clean. It says here many modern dishwashers are use sensors to detect how dirty water is and automatically adjust the wash cycle. So if you've already rinsed away most of the food, the sensors might think the dishes aren't very dirty and shorten the cycle. So there you go. You don't have to rinse the dishes before they go in the dishwasher. How cool is that? More on the way.

0: Well, that's going to do it for the What's a Josh broadcast on this Thursday. I am all set, ready to go for Friday. I hope you have a great rest of your day. I will talk to you tomorrow.
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0: 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Well, hello there.
1: Howdy ho, good neighbor.
0: Here we're at Thursday already. How do you like that? Thursday, the 6th of August.
1: Christmas is coming, man.
0: No, it'll be here before you know.
1: Hanukkah, whatever you're celebrating, it's time to make those lists. You better get started because it'll be here before you know it. The fall is in the air.
0: But not quite yet. We have to get through the dog days of summer.
1: I know, but I can still feel it.
0: Today is National Social Engineering Day.
1: Ah, okay.
0: Whatever that means. I don't know. National Fresh Breath Day. Clean it up. Remember that
1: Dirty
0: commercial?
1: Dirty mouth?
0: Clean it up. With Orbit gum.
1: Yep.
0: I don't chew gum, so I don't know if it ever took off.
1: It did. Orbit was great. I loved Orbit. Mm. I actually still love Orbit.
0: National Root Beer Float Day. Who doesn't love a good old root beer float?
1: Mm-mm. I know we were just talking about those yesterday.
0: Yeah. But it wasn't yesterday, was it?
1: Wednesday. Yeah.
0: Yesterday was root beer float day too?
1: No. We were talking about
0: it. Oh, yeah.
1: It was one of my questions yesterday.
0: Yeah, that's right. Yeah.
1: Would you rather Morgan's.
0: Yeah.
1: Morgan's moment.
0: And then today, just happy accident that it's National Root
1: Happy
0: Beer Float
1: accident.
0: Day. I'm trying to think who serves root beer floats around. Oh, Tommy's. Tommy's now sells root beer floats. And
1: I believe
0: they're on sale today for like $1.99.
1: Well, they probably should be since it's, National Root Beer Float Day.
0: National Wiggle Your Toes Day today.
1: Wiggle.
0: Today, all day during the show, we'll be sharing some...
1: We'll be wiggling our toes?
0: Yeah, some trivia about toes by a foot analyst.
1: Oh, my gosh.
0: And what your toes say about your personality. So, we'll be looking forward to that.
1: I don't have nice toes at all. I have ugly toes.
0: Today's
1: more ducky toes.
0: Impossible trivia question. 14% of people get stressed out when this has to be repaired. What is it?
1: Their air conditioning.
0: Ding.
1: Oh, seriously?
0: You got it. The AC unit. Wow, that was quick and easy. Well, we can just move on. Lots of show today. Wiggle your toes. We got our things you didn't know you need to know today in the shower thoughts, just to name a few, all on the way, all on the show. Let's go.

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1: Disco. It ain't no country club either.

0: It's that 90s channel. It's Wiggle Your Toes Day today. Apparently, foot analyst Dr. Nancy Sachs says your toes reveal your personality.
1: You know, I don't give a lot of... my own feet. I'm familiar with my own feet, but I really don't give a lot of attention to feet because it's just... I'm not a fit person.
0: Well, but we all have toes, or hopefully we all have toes.
1: Yeah.
0: And, you know, because we've officially run out of things to judge people by, here's what your feet are supposedly saying behind your back.
1: Ho, ho, ho, they're talking.
0: Is your second toe longer than your big toe?
1: Yes.
0: That means you're dependable, conservative, and emotionally stable. Great,
1: stable.
0: Great in medicine, banking, or science.
1: Oh, okay.
0: Right. In other words, you're exciting enough to balance someone's checkbook.
1: Not even. No, can't even balance my own. But I'm a nurse.
0: You are a nurse, so part of that's you.
1: Yeah.
0: She says if you have a huge third toe, you've got a short fuse. Your temper can go off at any time.
1: There's such thing as a big third toe?
0: Huge third toe.
1: I've never seen a huge
0: Basically,
1: third toe.
0: You're one stub toe away from appearing on the evening news.
1: Huh.
0: Yeah, my toes. I don't have my shoes on. So let's see here. What do we got here? Second toe is just a tad longer than the big toe. Third toe, not huge. I don't know if that has anything to do with other anatomy. The third toe. I mean, as we know, size does not matter.
1: Never heard it. Anything about... Oh.
0: Oh.
1: I'm looking up images of third big toes.
0: And are they like huge or what? How about this? Big pinky toe? You're a kid at heart. Fun, carefree, and still laugh every time someone says, duty.
1: He said duty.
0: Big pinky toe. I don't even know what that looks like.
1: I don't know.
0: Because that's the little piggy that went wee all the way home. That is, when you think about that nursery rhyme thing or whatever, it's actually very scary.
1: Because yeah,
0: what happens to a piggy that goes to market?
1: Oh my goodness.
0: How about long toes? Well, if you got long toes, you're a deep thinker.
1: Okay.
0: Philosophers, authors, and world leaders supposedly have them.
1: You know what? And that makes sense because
0: long toes.
1: One of my kids has long toes.
0: Yeah.
1: And he's a deep well.
0: He's a deep well.
1: He's a deep well.
0: Today we're taking a look at Wiggle Your Toes Day.
1: You know, I'm looking at pictures of toes, and I don't feel so bad.
0: See? Yeah. I mean, I got nice toes, don't I? Here, I'm gonna stick them up here so you can see them.
1: You have normal toes.
0: They're normal,
1: kind of. They're normal sizes and such. It's
0: Van Camp and Morgan.
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time once again for me to jump in the shower to get clean and come clean with some shower thoughts. Today's thoughts are all about Wiggle Your Toes Day. Here, hold my microplane. Every sock has seen more of your toes than most people ever will. Your pinky toe exists mainly to remind you where the furniture is. Flip-flops are the only shoes that make your toes do any actual work. Toe rings are jewelry for the only body part that spends most of its life in the dark. Somewhere, there's a left sock wondering why it keeps ending up on the right foot. And the little piggy that had none still ended up walking.

0: 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Preach it.
1: Powerball jackpot's getting ridiculous again.
2: I love it when it gets ridiculous.
1: Ridiculous, yeah. And re-freaking-diculous.
2: Man.
1: Nobody matched all the numbers Wednesday night,
2: of course
1: so
2: not.
1: Saturday's jackpot climbs to an estimated... Oh, gosh. I can't fathom. I want to fathom. I'll fathom 1% of it. $850 million.
2: Well, okay, but of that, less than half is the cash value. And then there's taxes that are withheld, you know, Fed taxes. So that's another, you know, 30%. So you'll get a little bit of money.
1: And would it be like, you know, more than a million?
2: Oh, no, no. You'd probably get about $100 million, $150 million. Yeah, which you could probably deal with.
1: I think
2: that is generational
1: wealth.
2: If
1: I had to.
2: Yeah.
1: If I had to deal with it.
2: Yeah.
1: I could,
2: but you got to buy a ticket.
1: I could budget and make
2: it. Oh, and you have to win, too. Yeah, so.
1: You miss 100% of the shots you don't take.
2: I got
1: you.
2: I got you.
1: Your odds of winning are still about 1 in 292 million.
2: Here's the other thing. I think it would be even more fun to take an office pool as to when the jackpot will be won. Because we know these roll over a lot in the Powerball.
1: Which amazes me. As many tickets are sold,
2: I know.
1: How does one winning ticket not get sold?
2: It just does. So, there you go.
1: May the odds
2: be
1: in your,
2: ever in your
1: ever
2: favor.
1: In your favor. That's it.
2: Yep.
1: I didn't see the Hunger Games. So.
2: Yeah, well.
1: So, for the next couple days, everyone at work is convinced they're about to quit.
2: That's a good time to start staking out future office real estate. Like, well, they're going to quit because they're going to win the lottery. So, yeah, I'm taking the corner office.
1: SpaceX accidentally made a lunar delivery.
2: Yeah, I heard about this.
1: 4-ton piece of SpaceX rocket crashed into the moon.
2: Yeah.
1: At about 5,400 miles per hour.
2: My word.
1: Likely leaving a crater roughly, about 60 feet wide, 12 feet deep.
2: Yep. Now, there's not any inhabitation on the moon, so it doesn't hurt the moon.
1: Not yet.
2: But, yeah, space debris be
1: serious. How do you know it didn't hurt the moon? The moon may have said, ouch.
2: It probably did.
1: Probably.
2: Yep.
1: Scientists are thrilled.
2: Sure.
1: The impact could reveal new information.

0: information about the moon.
1: Yeah, absolutely.
0: While helping improve the tracking of space junk.
1: That's right. It's real.
0: Space junk.
1: Yeah.
0: It's a real thing.
1: Yeah.
0: Eclipse chasers are heading to Spain for the highly anticipated August 12th solar eclipse. Total solar eclipse.
1: Total.
0: Yep.
1: But
0: unfortunately, there's a massive wildfires burning across parts
1: that's
0: of Europe.
1: Right? Yeah.
0: Yeah, that could really spoil it with the smoke.
1: Yeah, it is a mess there.
0: It is, and it's sad. Yeah, Canada,
1: Washington. Washington, 900 houses lost.
0: It's just
1: buildings lost.
0: I just hate them.
1: Yeah. My buddy in Spokane is about 9 miles from the fire line.
0: Which way is it going?
1: Plenty far away. I have no idea.
0: You know what? We're familiar with wildfires in Southern California.
1: Yep.
0: 9 miles is nothing.
1: It really isn't. If you got the wind, if you got the embers,
0: we've seen
1: them jump 5-6 miles off of one ember.
0: Yeah. All it takes is one bit of wind change.
1: Yeah.
0: Which happens in anyway. I cannot even say how much firefighters are awesome.
1: Oh, they're awesome. They're just so lewd.
0: Pumpkin spice season continues its annual takeover. Ben and Jerry's pumpkin cheesecake ice cream.
1: Wow.
0: That sounds good. Making its return to freezer aisles, featuring pumpkin cheesecake ice cream, a graham cracker swirl, and cheesecake pieces.
1: You gotta have pieces.
0: Sign me up.
1: That's Ben and Jerry's trademark. Pieces.
0: So you got the summertime ice cream with that bit of fall in the air.
1: Yeah, well.
0: Bring it on.
1: Maybe I'll buy
0: you some.
1: Bring
0: some to
1: Mama. Maybe I'll buy you one of the little cups.
0: Just the little ones.
1: Yeah, yeah.
0: The little baby ones.
1: Yeah,
0: that's
1: there
0: good.
1: You go. I could do that.
0: That would be so cool.
1: There you go. There's some things you didn't know you needed to know today. Ripped
0: from the headlines.

0: these days, getting ready for a first date often includes more than picking an outfit. It also means, you know, opening Google, checking Instagram, scanning LinkedIn, seeing what turns up, because relationship experts say that it's perfectly normal. Hmm. Especially when personal safety is involved.
1: Well, okay, I get that.
0: If I was dating, I'd Google someone. Yeah, you betcha. With romance scams on the rise and AI-generated profile photos become harder to detect, experts recommend always doing some basic research, do some recon, little investigative stuff going on there.
1: Yeah.
0: Do that before you meet someone from a dating app.
1: Agreed.
0: And don't meet anywhere private.
1: Yeah, you want to do public place. Public. Yeah,
0: busy place.
1: I see what you're saying. Yeah.
0: Not like loud busy, like.
1: No, but public.
0: Yeah, like in a busy Starbucks or something.
1: Yeah.
0: It's a busy place.
1: Yeah. Busy Starbucks.
0: Recent cybersecurity report found 1 in 4 online users has encountered a romance scam. One in four.
1: Wow.
0: And many dating app users admit they can't tell which profile pictures are real or AI created.
1: Yeah, that's kind of, yeah.
0: Because somehow they don't show up with a six-pack.
1: Well,
0: There is that.
1: All right.
0: Many dating coaches also recommend scheduling a quick video or a phone call before meeting in person.
1: Oh, that's a good idea.
0: That's interesting.
1: That's a real good idea.
0: It helps verify the person's identity and gives both people a better feel for chemistry before investing time and money in a date.
1: I gotcha.
0: There's a downside to becoming an amateur detective, though.
1: What's that?
0: Well, relationship experts, they do warn that scrolling through years of social media posts, it can create assumptions that may not reflect who someone really is.
1: Oh, that's true, right?
0: But if there's bad stuff there, well, you know, that's probably
1: yeah, there. That's right.
0: So instead of discovering a person naturally, you may arrive with a story already written in your head. You have to be careful of that.
1: Yeah, you got to be careful of
0: that. And there's a pro tip they give. Do enough research to stay safe. Then leave a little mystery.
1: Yeah, because there's nothing wrong with a little mystery.
0: Well, getting to know someone has always been part of the fun.
1: Yeah, of course.
0: So, yeah.
1: Did we forget that? I think we forgot about that. I really do. Well, thank you for that information.
0: Welcome.
1: And I'll Google you later.
0: Don't bother.
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0: 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Today is Wiggle Your Toes Day. Can you wiggle your toes? I think everybody can.
1: Hope so.
0: And a foot analyst says your toes reveal your personality.
1: Yes. Evidently.
0: Yeah. So today we're looking at what kind of personality traits can be told from your toes. All right, we already did second toe longer than your big toe, huge third toe,
1: yeah.
0: Big pinky toe, long toes. How about tiny toes?
1: Yeah, how about tiny toes?
0: Tiny toes say you're shy until somebody pushes you too far. Then all five little piggies are throwing hands. Wide feet. Well, it says you're hard-working, family-oriented, community-minded. Also, every bowling shoe you've ever rented looked brand new because nobody else used them. You have a wide foot shoe and you don't have wide feet. Your foot just swims.
1: Well, maybe the next time I go bowling to get some clean bowling shoes, I'll just
0: go for the wide ones. Yeah. Oh, good point. Good point. How about narrow feet? Well, you're quiet, reserved, and you avoid attention. Mostly because nothing in the shoe store is ever in your size. Yeah, narrow is kind of a thing.
1: Yeah, it's kind of harder to fit as well.
0: And how about webbed toes? Webbed toes. People have them. You're the life of the party. Great entertainers. Also, you're undefeated in the backyard kiddie pool because you can, you know, waddle or kick better than any others. Waddle too.
1: Waddle and kick.
0: Waddle and kick. Wiggle your toes day to day. Enjoy.
1: Anything about gap toes?
0: No, nothing about gap toes. Okay. No. Anyway, there you go. It's Van Camp and Morgan.

0: Okay. The biggest hits of the 90s and more, that 90s channel. Thursday kids, you know what that means? It's This Is Why I'm Broke Thursday. We go to the Internet Mall's website, thisiswhyimbroke.com.
1: This is all about why.
0: And we put up, we found four or five things that were worth talking about today. So here we go. It said, if you never get off the couch, you'll never see any excitement in life. But with this motorized couch, you'll be pumping adrenaline for hours on end. As dangerous as it is stupid, these ultra-comfortable loungers can reach speeds of up to 40 miles an hour. The motorized couch will set you back $5,450.
1: It really is Wally, isn't it?
0: Well, it's a couch.
1: Does it have a cup holder?
0: Yeah, I don't know, but probably $5,000, I'm pretty sure.
1: Are you laying, can you recline?
0: I think you can. I think you can. But you shouldn't do that while you're going 40 miles an hour.
1: We're living in Wall-E.
0: I think they need seatbelts.
1: Wall-E world. Yeah, right?
0: Yeah.
1: That creeped me out, man.
0: Hey, upgrade your nightstand game with this. 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
1: To wake me up.
0: Well, that's what it says.
1: I need that.
0: $63.99.
1: Oh, it's not as bad as I thought. What's it called?
0: It's called the Govee RGBIC Smart Table Lamp 2. 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This 7-inch foam banana includes an actual printed ruler for approximate measurement gone precise. 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
1: I can just, never mind. I can just see it now.
0: I don't know if we did this one before, but it's back up. It came back up to the top of the homepage. Bring down everyone's spirits with a delicious meal by passing out these horrible fortune cookies. Rather than a generic optimistic fortune, these tasty cookies feature somber yet comical quips like, you'll die in an Arby's in Columbus, Ohio.
1: What a way to go.
0: Horrible fortune cookies will set you back $10. There you go. And that is why we are broke.
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0: Hey, it's time for some tasty bits.
1: Root beer float.
0: Oh man, I'm with you.
1: Root beer float.
0: I'm with
1: root beer
0: you.
1: Float. Oh, how we love you. Love you, root beer float.
0: There's not enough A&W root beer restaurants in the area, so I think I'm going to have to go to Tommy's today and get mine for $1.99 on sale.
1: You should, or you could go buy a 2 liter thing of root beer.
0: I could do my own, yeah. I've done that before. Okay, here's some stuff you probably didn't know yesterday. At the first Academy Awards in 1929, Janet Gaynor won Best Actress for performances in 3 different movies, not just one.
1: Wow.
0: That's what they did back in the day.
1: Wow.
0: Yeah. Early baseball cards became popular in the 1880s.
1: Really?
0: Because tobacco companies inserted them into cigarette packs to stiffen the packs. Yeah. So... have a smoke, get a baseball card. Oh, baseball's old. It's been around.
1: Obviously, the 1880s.
0: Yeah.
1: Jeepers creepers.
0: Seals, you know, from the ocean, can detect vibrations left behind by swimming prey using their whiskers. Researchers believe even blind seals can successfully hunt this way, making the whiskers a built-in underwater radar system. Whoa.
1: Jeepers.
0: And when MTV...
1: I think you are.
0: Yep. And when MTV launched on August 1st, 1981, it had only a few hundred videos to play. To fill the schedule, many of the same videos aired repeatedly for weeks, which helped turn relatively unknown artists into overnight stars. Because, you know, they were playing all the time.
1: And there's overnight things all the time. These things happen, matter, like, different things. Not to me. How do we do something overnight that some people are going to go...
0: I got an idea.
1: Wow, okay.
0: I got a wild hair idea. Okay. And a standard deck of playing cards represents the calendar. Surprisingly well. There are 52 cards for the weeks in the year, 13 cards in each suit for the weeks in a season, right? And if you add all the card values together, including the Joker as one... you get 365 cards. Boom. Booyah.
1: Wow.
0: But that's the whole value, so not... you just get 52 cards in a deck. So, just saying. There you go. And those are our tasty bits for today.

0: reported its slowest U.S. sales growth in over a year.
1: Really?
0: With customer traffic actually declining despite promotions like its $3 and under menu and $5 meal bundles, which actually cost $7, which
1: yeah,
0: just pointing that out. Most places to make double is $7. Still, I think a good deal.
1: Yeah, it is.
0: You know, you get hamburger, small fry, nothing wrong with a small fry, four nugs, and
1: yeah,
0: a small drink, which you can upsize for a few more pennies. Anyway, company execs admit they may have overcomplicated their value strategy by flooding customers with too many offers all at once. Meanwhile, inflation continues to pinch household budgets, leaving many consumers cutting back on fast food altogether. Here in the United States of California, we have a $20 minimum wage for McDonald's employees, and that makes the price of a Big Mac a lot more than anywhere else in the world.
1: Yeah, that's true.
0: It's even like rivaling the cost of buying a McDonald's Big Mac in an airport, which you know is the most expensive place to buy anything, is in an airport.
1: That's true.
0: But like the Big Mac value meal with a medium fry and a regular Coke, something like $12. $12. I can't get over it.
1: Analysts, remember when we used to be like $5?
0: Yeah, I remember the value meals never being more than $5. But then we're old, Morgan. We're old.
1: Yes.
0: Analysts say the confusing promotions, loyalty program changes, and higher prices have created frustration instead of excitement.
1: Frustration.
0: McDonald's is also making a leadership change in its U.S. division,
1: really?
0: As it looks to simplify its message and win back customers who still want convenience but at prices they actually feel like a bargain. Hey, here's the deal.
1: We all want a bargain.
0: We need to go back to letting us draw our own drinks from the Coke machine.
1: That's true.
0: That sucks.
1: Bring it back.
0: I mean, no longer can you make like a, what do they call that when you make it with a bunch of different sodas in one cup?
1: I don't know.
0: There's a name for it.
1: Name for it.
0: I don't remember what it was. Apparently, would you like fries with that has become, which promotion are you trying to use? Hey, it's Van Camp and Morgan.

0: And it's time for some fast facts you can use if you can listen fast enough.
1: Yeah.
0: As always, we have a bevy of them. Here we go. Listen up. 25% of people are so impatient that they've never read the last page of a book.
1: Wow.
0: I would think if you're impatient, you just go to the last page.
1: The last page of the book.
0: I'm done. 16% of people say if you teach your kids to write thank you cards, they'll be more successful. Yeah.
1: Really?
0: I don't know about that.
1: Huh.
0: 45% of people have paid cash at a store in the last week. Paid in cash. 45%.
1: Wow.
0: Yeah. I was one of those this week. I did pay cash.
1: I don't think I have any cash. I haven't had cash in a while.
0: Yeah, I had a little bit. I go like, oh, this is spending money. In the early 1990s, Kmart had over 2,400 locations. Now there are none.
1: Jeepers.
0: In the U.S. Yeah, they're gone.
1: Jeeper creepers.
0: Yeah, that's crazy. Guess who put them out of business? Walmart. Only one in five of office refrigerators are cleaned just once or twice a year. That's gross. Yeah. One in five. 30% of people have been late to a meeting because they were getting their favorite coffee.
1: Yeah.
0: 82% of women and 74% of men fix their hair before work. What happens to the other 26%? You're just going to go like rag mop? 90% of people who don't like to cook say they just don't like cooking for only themselves. See, I can see that.
1: Oh, yeah.
0: It's hard to cook for yourself.
1: Definitely.
0: But you can't live on fast food. You'll die. And, of course, it's expensive. The average woman will have 15 first kisses in her life. Wow. I'd say that ranks up there with harlot level. 15 first kisses? Holy mackerel. Some of those should be the dog, right? Yeah, kiss the dog. There are over 2,000 miles of interstate in Illinois. 2,000 miles of interstate.
1: Is that more than Illinois?
0: I don't know.
1: That's what we know.
0: But it's 2,000 miles. That's a lot. That's a ton. And around 60% of us will more than likely use one or more search engines today. And there you go. Those are our fast facts for today.
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1: J-Lo, whatever her name is, should be happy that
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0: Hey, hon, what you doing with your phone? 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

0: It's Friday. Here we are.
1: Well, here we are.
0: You know what? We're always here on Friday. It's not like we're not. It's not like we're not ever here. We're here every day.
1: We are here every damn day.
0: Just wanted to put that out there. Where other shows, and I'm just going to get kind of pat us on the back. Where other shows might, you know, phone it in. They might do this like a month in advance, you know, do weeks at a time. And, you know, that's, you know, the radio stations get a week's worth of programs. Not us. No. We're doing our show like last minute. And I mean last minute.
1: Sometimes
0: it's during the show we're doing the show. But, you know what? At least you get a fresh show. I didn't say that was good. I didn't say we were good. I just said it was fresh.
1: We're fresh.
0: We're fresh. Today is Purple Heart Day. Salute.
1: Oh, salute.
0: Hey, you know what? Just got to take a beat.
1: Man.
0: Very proud.
1: Yes.
0: Very proud of all of our military folks, but certainly the ones that have given a sacrifice of a Purple Heart. It's crazy. Have you known people in your life that had a Purple Heart?
1: Yes.
0: I have two.
1: I had the, working in the homes, I had the honor, oh my gosh, of the vets that I have worked with, who've served in World War II, Vietnam.
0: Salute.
1: Korea, served just everywhere in general.
0: You know, now,
1: I've had some amazing experiences with vets.
0: Yeah, those that have served in the Desert Storm and Afghanistan now, and Iraq. And Iran, although it's Iran.
1: My cousin's husband has made. He's a staff sergeant. Mm-hmm. He's a master. What is it? Master? No. Master staff sergeant or something like that. The highest you can go as a civilian. Mm. And he has served multiple. Mm. I have a very narrow military family. Yeah. Let's just put it that way.
0: Salute. Today is also National Raspberries and Cream Day. I've never heard of raspberries and cream.
1: Sounds good.
0: Eh. I don't know.
1: Eh?
0: I like raspberry coulis on top of a cheesecake, plain cheesecake. But I'm not sure. Raspberries and cream? Strawberries and cream, yeah. National Sea Serpent Day. Okay.
1: Hey.
0: Everybody needs a sea serpent.
1: You know what?
0: What?
1: You go, Nessie.
0: Is Nessie a sea serpent, though? Really? Seriously?
1: Well, does anybody really know?
0: Nessie's in a loch, which is a lake. And not the
1: sea. You know what? You're right.
0: Yeah.
1: You're right.
0: But here's one you're going to enjoy.
1: Uh-huh.
0: I know this is near and dear to you. It's National Lighthouse Day.
1: We are all to be lighthouses.
0: Yes. Well, that's, you know.
1: No, keep your light shining.
0: Right, that's what I mean.
1: Yeah.
0: Well, that was my pause. I was gonna. I couldn't come up with that fast enough.
1: But I am a lighthouse.
0: You are a lighthouse
1: lover.
0: Fanatic. Yes. Yeah. If you hadn't heard this, a Maryland state park has temporarily closed several popular areas after a second person was bitten by a beaver in less than two weeks.
1: Hello.
0: Prompting officials to capture the animal and test it for rabies. The latest victim, a 19-year-old fisherman. Treated for a leg bite. Yeah. Other officials say beaver attacks are extremely rare.
1: Yeah, they kind of are.
0: Yeah, and usually involve rabid animals. So this may not end well for these guys or the beavers. But anyway, kind of take it easy when you're out there in the state parks. Leave the beavers to themselves. You know, just. You know.
1: Well, stay away from wild animals.
0: That's right. That's right.
1: Let them be their. It's their world.
0: It's the, yeah.
1: Especially when you're in Yellowstone.
0: Yeah.
1: Stay away.
0: All right.
1: Stay away.
0: Today's impossible trivia question. The average American does this 150 times a year. Wow. That's almost every other day. What is it? Think of the things that Americans do. That they would do habitually. And I would say that this would be provoked mostly by teenage girls yelling back at their parents from their rooms. Okay, we'll come back to that. You think on that. Meanwhile, it's time to get
1: things Americans would do.
0: 150 times
1: well
0: a year.
1: As well as teenage girls.
0: Yeah.
1: Yelling at their parents.
0: Yeah. Anyway, from their rooms. Okay, it's time to start the show. Let's go.

0: The biggest hits of the 90s and more. That 90s channel. If you think gulping down an entire bottle of water is the fastest way to hydrate, experts say you're doing it wrong.
1: Really?
0: Researchers have found that slowly sipping water throughout the day helps our body retain more of it, while chugging a large amount all at once often sends much of it to the toilet.
2: I had a doctor one time say, you know what, if you just drink 2 glasses, you know,
0: you're
2: just
0: good,
2: time,
0: right?
2: You're good. Which I thought, that doesn't sound quite right.
0: Well, a Canadian hospital study compared the two approaches. It found people who sipped the same amount of water stayed hydrated longer than those who drank it all in one sitting.
2: Okay.
0: And that's because your body carefully regulates water levels. You know, our bodies are smart. Our heads might not be smart.
2: Our brains may not be very smart.
0: But, yeah. When you suddenly flood your system, your brain tells the kidneys to get rid of the excess by producing more urine. And, you know, hydration plays a major role in brain health. Obviously.
2: Hydration is huge.
0: Helping with concentration, mood, blood flow even. Mild dehydration can make it harder to think clearly or stay focused. And I thought last night, I had the weirdest damn night last night. I thought I'd been hydrated all day. And, you know, about 9 o'clock, I just was like, I read the story, I'm thinking, like, maybe I was dehydrated. Because I thought I was, like, dying of weirdness. You know, I didn't
2: dying
0: feel
2: of weirdness.
0: Horrible or anything, but I didn't feel good.
2: Yeah.
0: And then I got up this morning and going, like, I feel better. And now that I'm reading the story, maybe I didn't drink a lot of water. It's hot. It's been hot.
2: Yeah, it's been warm, yeah.
0: Experts say most healthy people don't need to worry about occasional water chugging, but making a habit of sipping throughout the day is better strategy, better use of the water.
2: Better use of the... Well, that's...
0: Yeah.
2: Better use of the water. I guess
0: better
2: that's a
0: use
2: good
0: of
2: way
0: the water. And are you using these hydration powders?
2: I am not.
0: I'm not sure what's behind them, if they're just more electrolytes like a Gatorade. I mean, if you get dehydrated, the best thing you can do is go grab a Gatorade, like
2: as
0: a gallon
2: general,
0: of it.
2: As a general rule, yeah. I try not to, because you don't want to flood your body with electric. I mean,
0: no, true.
2: You can sip on it, you know, but
0: it makes you
2: flood.
0: Yeah, it. You know, we all know what it feels like to be slightly dehydrated. We never know what it feels to be, really bad dehydration, because like that's when your kidneys start shutting down. But yeah, I've been there where it's just been so hot, and maybe I've exerted myself, you know, by walking, not exerting myself by doing something good for myself, like exercising or working
2: walking
0: out.
2: Walking is exercise.
0: Yeah. But, you know, I've had it to where my fingers start swelling when I dehydrate, you know. And it's like can't bend my fingers. And they swell so bad. I guess my body's retaining all the liquids and not letting them out. But then it takes like electrolytes to get me feeling better.
1: That's great.
0: But yeah, I think I didn't recognize it last night because I felt so bad. You know, I just thought I was kind of coming down with something. And then it's like, today I feel pretty good. I'm thinking like, maybe now reading about hydration, maybe that's what was wrong with me. I don't remember drinking a lot of water yesterday. I don't remember drinking much more than about a can of Diet Coke yesterday, but all day long.
2: Could be, but...
0: Yeah, well, you know. I exert myself so much because I'm a mild-mannered disc jockey. Yeah, it's tough clicking that mouse. Anyway, something to think about. I would say food for thought, but we're only talking about water. Anyway, it's Van Camp and Morgan.
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Here, hold my 72-ounce Stanley mug. Water is the only thing you can drink too fast and then immediately have to go get rid of. Your body treats chugging water like someone who bought 47 avocados at Costco. We're not keeping all these. The trip to the bathroom is just your body returning the water it couldn't fit into storage. We spend money on giant reusable bottles just to carry them to the bathroom more often. The difference between hydrated and I have to pee is apparently about 3 gulps. And it's funny that the healthiest way to drink water is exactly how every mom has been telling us to do it since we were 5.

0: really do.
1: Ripping the headlines.
0: Rip those headlines.
1: Next year's Super Bowl is already sold out.
0: Already?
1: Well, the commercials are.
0: Wow.
1: Yeah.
0: Well, that makes sense. It's summer. Okay. But before the season starts, that's crazy.
1: What is an L in Roman numerals?
0: 50.
1: So 50,
0: 61. Yeah, 61.
1: Yeah. Super Bowl, Roman numerals, I did it
0: LX,
1: every time.
0: LXI, right?
1: Yeah.
0: Yeah, 61.
1: LX1, what am I doing? A1.
0: Okay, all right. We just had to pay a royalty to Fox. Knock it off.
1: Hey, and last night was preseason.
0: Yeah, what happened?
1: I have no idea.
0: It doesn't matter. Yeah, it doesn't matter because it's a nothing game.
1: I was going to have it on just to be able to see.
0: Arizona and Carolina, right?
1: Yeah.
0: Yeah. You read. I'll go look because I didn't even watch it. I didn't even watch it.
1: I was so upset with myself because I was doing other stuff and then I fell asleep and then woke up and then Super Bowl 50-61 will air on ABC and ESPN, marking the first time ESPN has televised the big game.
0: Oh, you know, that's right.
1: Yeah.
0: By the way, Carolina edged out the Cardinals.
1: Really?
0: 33-30. In preseason.
1: No, I know.
0: Doesn't matter.
1: But you got to develop your secondary and everything else.
0: Yeah, yeah. So, that's right.
1: It gives you a chance to work out those plays.
0: Yep.
1: But the fact that Carolina beat out Arizona.
0: Carolina is Amanda's choice after everybody else. She has a soft spot for Carolina.
1: Well, it's a Carolina.
0: She just does.

0: Tails, California.
1: Where in Carolina are they?
0: Tails, California. They're in Charlotte. No.
1: North, south?
0: Charlotte is... Oh, come on. You don't know your Carolinas.
1: Just
0: you don't even know where Charlotte is?
1: Charlotte's closer to the coast. It's on the eastern...
0: Anyway.
1: ...side.
0: I'll let you look that up later.
1: Disney says every available commercial has already been snapped up.
0: Snapped!
1: 30-second spots reportedly went from around 10 million
0: each. Oh, my God. Well... My stockholders will be happy about that. My stockholder friends.
1: Etsy is trimming its workforce.
0: No, really?
1: Online marketplace is laying off 12% of its employees.
0: Wow.
1: That's about 220 folks as it battles growing competition from other online shopping platforms.
0: Yeah. I didn't know Etsy had like 2,000 employees. That's...
1: I had no idea. No idea.
0: All right.
1: So, Halloween hasn't even happened.
0: Oh, my.
1: But Christmas is already moving in. Some Home Depot... come on, Home Depot. Some Home Depot stores have begun putting out Christmas merchandise.
0: Well, they probably ran out of the big skeletons. Come on.
1: Before pumpkins even made it to their front porch.
0: Yeah, that's all right.
1: So, if you look around, you might see that big skeleton. Maybe the skeleton does one out there hanging Christmas lights.
0: Well, there's one here in town that he actually is up all year round, and he decorates them for all holidays, including Christmas.
1: Oh, gosh, it's kind of weird seeing that.
0: It's weird. It's weird. It's peering over his backyard fence.
1: Yeah.
0: He's on a four-lane street. Yeah. It's fun.
1: Right by a shopping center.
0: Yeah.
1: Not that anything in our area is really big, but,
0: it's big enough.
1: Big enough.
0: Yeah.
1: Right turn on red could be taking a left. Seattle has already banned right turns on red in many areas.
0: I didn't know that.
1: Which is not necessarily a bad thing.
0: Huh.
1: And now Nashville is becoming the latest city to make that move. Supporters say it improves pedestrian safety, which is
0: pedestrian
1: true.
0: Pedestrian safety, sure. Yeah.
1: Also, how does that deal drivers
0: the roundabout? See, how does that deal with the roundabout? Because the roundabout is supposed to let you exit the roundabout to the right. Anyway.
1: And maybe it still does, but I think we're talking about, like, see, if you hit a stop sign on your stop light, you're going to turn. Yeah.
0: All right, and those are some things you didn't know you needed to know today, ripped
1: from the hip.

0: And now, for today's edition of All the News You Could Care Less About, here's your reporter, who you also could care less about.
1: Tom Holland and Zendaya.
2: Yeah.
1: And no, this isn't yesterday's news. This is today's news because we had them yesterday as our first story as well.
2: Well, they're it's big right now. Spider-Man's big.
1: Well, they've officially thrown the party everyone was not invited to. The famously private couple reportedly, they hosted an intimate wedding celebration this week.
2: Oh.
1: It was at the luxurious Beaverbrook Hotel in Surrey, England.
2: Surrey, England.
1: Hopefully they don't have beavers that bite there.
2: And, see what you did there.
1: Surrounded by close friends and family. And reports say the pair spent more than about $670,000.
2: $670,000 in an intimate, celebration of a wedding of Hollywood's newest power couple.
1: And that is, they rented the entire estate.
2: Well, yeah, probably why it costs so much.
1: And it's about 15 miles from Tom's hometown in southwest London. So privacy, obviously, the theme. Hotel staff.
2: I thought spiders were the theme. No, never mind.
1: Yeah. There was non-disclosure agreements. You get one.
2: That's right. And you don't get to come until you sign one.
1: You get one. Okay, I'm going to give you this. It's going to be, you hand me your phone, I hand you this.
2: Yeah, right. We'll put your phone in a lockbox. Come get it after the ceremony.
1: Yeah.
2: Yeah.
1: No,
2: she's not British, is she?
1: I don't think so.
2: It's after he first... I never saw him in anything before he was Spider-Man. So, Spider-Man, American accent. Then I saw him on Graham Norton. I'm going, who the hell is this kid? This British accent. It's like, and now I'm used to it, because it's been,
1: years or so. I don't know that I've paid attention.
2: He still has his boyish good looks, doesn't he?
1: He has one of those faces.
2: Yeah.
1: Definitely. Yeah.
2: He'll be Peter Parker till he's 50. Ralph Macchio was the Karate Kid till he was 30.
1: Well, seriously. It seems like he's been replaced, though, with this guy named Tom Holland, that's it.
2: What? Not Ralph Macchio. Oh, yeah, I was...
1: No, Tobey Maguire.
2: I wasn't talking about Toby. I was talking about Ralph Macchio.
1: Oh, no, there's only one Karate Kid.
2: Yeah, I know, but he was playing a Karate Kid till he was 30. Yeah.
1: Well, anyway. He's in his 50s.
2: I know. I'm just saying that.
1: All right.
2: Ralph Macchio got away with it too.
1: Because he has a big face.
2: He does.
1: Celebration comes several months after celebrity stylist Law Roach let the secret slip at the Screen Actors Guild Awards, and that was basically that the couple had already tied the knots.
2: Yeah, right. I remember that for the SAG Awards. Yeah, but you don't have to have like a fancy ceremony when you get married. You just have to have a ceremony some other time, right? To invite, the world that you want invited. So
1: And it also, since you're not in a big hurry,
2: right?
1: If you're gonna do a memorial, something like that, gives people a chance to make a reservation.
2: You said memorial? You mean have a memorial for your wedding?
1: Oh. So.
2: Did we say we do this show live? We do this show live, man. We don't correct
1: stuff
2: like that.
1: We might even be awake when we're doing it.
2: Well, I'm awake.
1: We might not.
2: You're often not. But okay. Sorry, I didn't mean to call you out on that. I just thought that was funny. It's like, da, da, da, da. What a wedding march that is. Da, da, da,
1: if you're planning something like a reception or, get together at a big old boom, after party for the wedding.
2: There you go.
1: If people have a chance to make a reservation.
2: And some people.
1: You know what? I give up.
2: No. Some people enjoy that motif. I have a cousin who loved Beetlejuice so much that she got married in black and white striped dresses. The bridesmaids all look like Beetlejuice. Hey, congrats to Tom and Zendaya. I'm pretty sure we'll be hearing more about the power couple
1: moment.
2: Stan Camp and Morgan.
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0: Friday, kids. You know what that means? It's time for some AI dad jokes.
1: Cove, bring on Cove.
0: The big thing, of course, is Spider-Man. Second weekend in the box office coming up this weekend. It's going to be a big weekend for Spider-Man again because it's the biggest movie of all time. So we thought we'd ask AI to give us a few Spider-Man dad jokes, okay?
1: Oh.
0: Not saying they're good, but anyway, here we go.
1: We're never saying they're good.
0: Here we go with AI dad joke number one.
2: What does Spider-Man call his workout partner? His Spider-Man.
0: Spider-Man, I love that. AI dad joke number two.
2: Why won't Spider-Man play cards with Batman? Batman keeps hiding the Joker.
0: I hate when that happens. Spider-Man joke number three.
2: What's Spider-Man's favorite type of rice? Uncle Ben's.
0: Now, see, I'm not sure Morgan's going to get that one because Peter Parker's dead uncle is Uncle Ben.
1: Is Uncle Ben.
0: Yeah, see?
1: Yeah.
0: See, AI, good job.
1: Good job.
0: AI dad joke number four.
2: Why is Spider-Man terrible at keeping secrets? Because everything eventually ends up on the web.
0: And AI dad joke number five.
2: What did Spider-Man say when he caught a cold? My Spidey senses are feeling a little congested.
3: This is a sad, sad day.
0: All right, which one do you like?
1: I was holding out hope for the last one, but it wasn't.
0: Wasn't as good as the rest of them.
1: Uncle Ben.
0: Uncle Ben, winner, rice dinner.
2: Why is Spider-Man terrible at keeping secrets? Because everything eventually ends up on the web.
3: This is a sad,
0: wait
3: sad
0: a minute,
3: day.
0: Wait a minute, I grabbed the wrong one.
1: Let's which I like that one too.
0: All right, this was the winner, rice dinner.
2: What's Spider-Man's favorite type of rice? Uncle Ben's.
3: This is a sad, sad day.
1: Naturally.
0: Remember that when you go to the store and it's just called Ben's.
1: That's true. That is true. Yeah.
0: Those are our AI dad jokes for this week.

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0: Because it's Friday, we like to give you a couple of options here for our daily stuff. And it's time for...
1: We give options?
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1: F my life and F it up good, yeah.
0: Yeah, all right. We get these from the fmylife.com website because we're no good at writing jokes. These write themselves, you know. It's kind of like cheating. Here
1: they're
0: we go.
1: So effed up, they write themselves.
0: They're so effed up. Here's this week's that we chose from the website. Did I make that clear? Okay.
1: Most part.
0: Here we go. Today, while waiting for the bus to get to work, the driver pulled into a huge puddle, soaked me from head to toe, then drove away without stopping. FML.
1: Yeah. Jerk.
0: I hate when that happens. You always watch these things in the movies where you're standing there at the bus stop.
1: Yeah.
0: The bus goes by. You're holding an umbrella.
1: Yeah.
0: And it doesn't help. You get wet otherwise.
1: Of course.
0: Underneath the umbrella and all.
1: And you can have people around you, but it will just be
0: it's
1: you
0: just
1: naturally.
0: You.
1: Yes.
0: Yeah, because you're the one.
1: Yeah.
0: Yeah, you're the dark cloud.
1: The puddle only wanted you.
0: You're the dark cloud of the group.
1: That's right.
0: Today, I texted my boss, I'll be there in 10 minutes. Autocorrect changed it to, I'll be there in 10 martinis. He replied, take nice. Your time, FML.
1: Nice. I hate autocorrect.
0: I do too.
1: Gosh, it just is the bane of my existence sometimes.
0: Today, I asked my barber to just take a little off. He smiled, nodded, and gave me the shortest haircut I've had since elementary school. My driver's license photo now has more hair than I do.
1: Obviously, he hasn't tipped well in the past.
0: Right. FML. And finally, today, I spent 10 minutes circling a packed parking lot waiting for someone to leave. They finally backed out just enough to let their friend pull into the spot they were saving. FML. When that happens. I hate it. And those are our FMLs for this week.
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0: It is time for some tasty bits.
1: Well, I did not have a root beer float yesterday.
0: Oh, so you need to do that today.
1: Well, I actually had a root beer float popsicle.
0: Oh, like the ones you get like at Trader Joe's?
1: Yes.
0: Okay.
1: It was delicious.
0: Was it good?
1: Yes.
0: All right, well, that counts, I think. Doesn't it count?
1: I'm making it count.
0: All right.
1: Or I could say it didn't count. I need to go have something today. Wink, wink.
0: All right. Here's some things you probably didn't know yesterday. Tom Hanks was not the first choice to play Forrest Gump.
1: I have heard that. It just wouldn't even... Yeah, but who else was there?
0: The role was initially offered to John Travolta, who turned it down. And he would have been okay.
1: He would have been fine.
0: He later admitted passing on the Oscar-winning role as one of the biggest mistakes of his career.
1: Oh, I'm sure.
0: That and Hairspray. He didn't say that.
1: He was good in Hairspray.
0: No, he was great in Hairspray. Yeah. It was great. The first speed limit in the United States was introduced in 1901 in Connecticut. It was 12 miles per hour in the cities and 15 miles per hour on country roads, which means today's golf carts would have been chronic speeders.
1: I was going to say...
0: And the Disneyland tram.
1: For that car, for those cars, wasn't 12 miles an hour about as fast as it could go anywhere?
0: About that. Yeah. The Great Wall of China is not one continuous wall. It's actually a network of walls, trenches, and fortifications built by different dynasties over roughly 2,000 years, more than 13,000 miles when all the sections are counted.
1: Yeah.
0: That's crazy.
1: It is pretty amazing. Yeah. It's freaky amazing.
0: Cranky. And your brain can recognize a familiar song in just 100 to 300 milliseconds.
1: Yeah.
0: That's faster than you can consciously decide you know it. Which explains why the first note of an old favorite can instantly transport you back in time. And how we know the lyrics to songs.
1: That we haven't heard in forever.
0: Yeah. Right.
1: Yeah.
0: It's funny.
1: It's pretty darn amazing. That in itself. Music is...
0: You might be onto something, singing your way through everything. And those are our tasty bits for today.

0: remember when romantic comedies convinced us love would arrive after reaching for the same cereal box or getting stuck in an elevator?
1: Or being on the same cruise ship?
0: One writer says dating apps have all but eliminated those classic meet-cute moments.
1: Aww.
0: Instead of discovering
1: the
0: someone
1: sadness.
0: Over time, many singles now know where a potential date works, vacations, and even what they looked like 5 years ago before ever meeting them in person. She says that makes modern romance feel more like a business transaction than a love story. You know, that's true. I've never given that much thought. But
1: that's true.
0: Yeah.
1: Well, a definite way to look at it.
0: So after spending 2 years swiping, matching, and messaging, she deleted every dating app because the process felt like a second job. Yeah.
1: Well, yeah, because it is basically you're interviewing people to date you.
0: That's right. That's right. Her new approach is simple. Stop chasing love. Start living life. Hoping the right person appears naturally. In the bookstore, coffee shop, neighborhood hangout, or in your case, the cruise ship.
1: The love boat. Yes.
0: It's Van Camp and Morgan.

0: It's Friday, and that means it's time for No More Notes.
1: Okay, here we go.
0: All right, so this is back to school edition.
1: All right.
0: And
1: I'm not going back to school.
0: But when you were a child, you went back to school.
1: I did.
0: You're a parent of children who went back to school.
1: I am. Okay. So I guess this applies.
0: So you can look at it
1: ways.
0: From either angle.
1: All right, okay.
0: Or from the angle of the Office Depot commercials.
1: Okay.
0: It's the most wonderful time. Normal or no?
1: Yeah.
0: Buying brand new school supplies, even though last year's notebook still has 40 blank pages.
1: So, as a parent, that used to get my hide. But my better half was like, no, it's a new school year. They need new binders and stuff.
0: Yeah.
1: So what's wrong with the old $50 backpack that's been sitting on the floor of their bedroom all summer? Anyway, go ahead. That's a normal, I guess. Fine, whatever.
0: Yes. You should always have new stuff.
1: Yeah, whatever.
0: Normal or no? Waiting until the last weekend before school starts to do all your shopping.
1: I've done that, yeah, as a parent, yeah. Because, you know, you got to wait till you get paid.
0: Yes.
1: Yeah.
0: Somehow it always falls like the 3 days before school starts or 2 days. It never happens, you know, you just don't get paid the week before or 2 weeks before and it's like, hey, let's go shopping.
1: And when your child goes to junior high, they give you a list of things they demand them to have on day one in class. Some of those might be a $200 calculator that they're going to lose after a week.
0: What I found out about middle school too is the list is a bit more. It's not a suggestive list.
1: No, it's not a suggestive.
0: Elementary is a wish list.
1: Please,
0: we need to have.
1: Could
0: these
1: you please bring
0: helpful.
1: A blanket for them to kindergarten? Thank you. Yeah, I got it.
0: Yeah. Normal or nope?
1: Uh huh.
0: Spending more on your kid's backpack than you spent on your first car.
1: Oh man, I mean that's not technically right, but it's they aren't cheap.
0: No.
1: I don't know what they're like now. I haven't bought a kid's backpack probably in a decade. But, I mean, when I used to buy them, I was like, why are these $75?
0: They're like JanSport,
1: yeah,
0: right?
1: Yeah, JanSport. Yeah. I mean, that used to be, in the 90s, that was the big thing.
0: Right. JanSport. Oh, yeah.
1: Yeah.
0: Now they're around $50.
1: Okay.
0: $49.99 so type thing.
1: Probably being made in China. Anyway.
0: Everything is.
1: I know that. Anyway,
0: find me something on your desk that's not made in China.
1: This name tag right here with my name on it. It was made just a caution magnetic device. Do not use with pacemaker. I better put that away from me then. I'm not such an old dude.
0: Normal or no?
1: Yeah.
0: Choosing a class because your friends were in it.
1: You know, didn't you do that? I did that. I would go to registration with my friends, and we would go, hey, are you in Mr. So-and-so's class or Miss So-and-so's class?
0: Are you going to take speech?
1: I never did that one.
0: Are you going to take French or Latin?
1: Or even better, the girlfriend or boyfriend you had at class registration, you wanted to be in the same class because you were lovey-dovey, and then you broke up after the first week.
0: Yeah. And how's that looking
1: bitter
0: for now?
1: Party of one. That was me.
0: Nope.
1: Have to look at them the whole semester.
0: Nope.
1: Yeah.
0: Decorating your locker like it's a tiny apartment.
1: I never did that. But we did this. Me and my buddies, we would make sure we had lockers at different ends of the school. We would share. So when we had classes, even if we didn't have them together, we had the same classes, the same books.
0: Contraband.
1: So we would have the ones that are closest to advanced algebra. Oh, yes, I went to advanced algebra. Okay, fine. We would have that locker we'd use, and then one that was over by English Lit would be one. Yeah. But we never decorated them because, you know, that was for girls.
0: Normal or no?
1: Yeah.
0: High school football camp and marching band camp, running drills in 100 degrees heat while coach insists, it's not that hot.
1: It's not that hot. I didn't do either, but I know of the stories and the rigors of band camp and of football camp. And yeah.

0: that's a normal thing.
1: Your kids did band camp.
0: They did. And August is the hottest month of the year here. So, yeah.
1: I have kids that did band camp, and I did my share of band camp.
0: Yeah, yeah. You're a flag girl, right?
1: I was.
0: Yeah.
1: I was a flag.
0: All right. Time for one more. Time for one more.
1: Last but not least is normal or nope.
0: Yeah.
1: Parents celebrating the first day of school with breakfast, then celebrating again after the kids leave. With a mimosa or maybe, a Bloody Mary.
0: Maybe a little boom chicka-wa. All right, and those are our normal notes for this week.
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0: are we getting dumber? Scientists say not exactly. A massive study involving nearly 400,000 Americans found that skills like problem solving, logical reasoning, critical thinking have all been slipping since the mid-2000s.
1: With the really?
0: Biggest declines showing up among younger adults.
1: Okay.
0: Interestingly, researchers point out this trend began long before ChatGPT, artificial intelligence, or even the COVID pandemic. So those aren't the main culprits. Indeed, experts suspect our changing relationship with technology could be reshaping how we think. Spending hours on smartphones, constantly jumping between apps, reading fewer books or long-form articles may be reducing the amount of deep, focused thinking people do every day.
1: Oh, my goodness.
0: Researchers believe our digital habits deserve a closer look.
1: You think?
0: The news isn't entirely gloomy. One cognitive skill actually improved across the study.
1: Okay.
0: 3D spatial reasoning.
1: Oh, well, thank goodness.
0: The ability to mentally rotate and visualize objects. I'm doing it right now. Can you see what I'm doing right now? I'm visualizing in 3D. Used to, before we knew how to do this, we had to take some hallucinogenic to get to see things in 3D in our heads. But no longer do we need to. Researchers think years of video games and interactive digital environments may be strengthening that particular part of the brain.
1: Well, that's such, you know, good news, of course.
0: Well, and you know what? This is the other thing about gaming. Uh-huh. Gaming has also made us really good joystick operators.
1: Yeah.
0: So we're better pilots. We are better. We're better military people because we shoot better. We aim better from day one.
1: Do we now?
0: Yeah, because we've been shooting them up in games all of our lives as kids.
1: Ah, I see what you're saying.
0: Yeah, yeah. We fly drones better because have this. You have to be able to think 3D spatially if you're a drone operator. Think about it.
1: Right? Yeah.
0: All you got is a TV screen in front of you going like, oh, I think this is the place where we need to be. And then there's the other part of it now that drones really don't need any any human operators anyway. They do and they don't. They do, kind of. But you can program them to fly a certain way.
1: Yes, but that's still a human programmer.
0: Yeah, that's true. That's true.
1: Unless the AI computer is going to program it.
0: Scientists,
1: where did the AI robot get his information?
0: Right, from humans.
1: From a human.
0: Scientists believe our brains are adapting to a world filled with instant information, short form content, and digital tools. Some mental abilities may be fading while others are growing stronger, suggesting our noggins are evolving rather than simply declining.
1: Our noggins are evolving.
0: You know, there you go.
1: You know what? I don't like a not involved noggin.
0: I know.
1: It's rough. It's so inconvenient.
0: Hey, good news. We may struggle with logic, but we can mentally rotate a couch before it won't fit through the front door. Pivot!
1: Pivot!
0: It's me and Campbell Morgan.

0: Time for Van Kemp and Morgan's birthday. Oh, that's the wrong song. Whoops. Time for Van Kemp and Morgan's birthday extravaganza.
1: Okay. Let's do it.
0: Because that works out better than Jingle Bells.
1: Was that Jingle Bells you were doing? Okay. Whatever. I think.
0: Charlize Theron.
1: Charlize Theron is, I think she's 51 today. She was 50 last year.
0: Right? You are correct, sir.
1: Uh-huh. Uh-huh.
0: Mr. Californication himself.
1: Oh.
0: Former sex addict, David Duchovny.
1: Is he really a former sex addict or just a reformed?
0: Maybe reformed.
1: I don't think he's a former sex addict. Once a sex addict, always a sex addict. David Duchovny is, he's not 69, is he? Boom, chicka wow.
0: Thank goodness, no. We only have three more years. What is it for a site that they're not chips? You know, the sober chips, you know, that you get with AA.
1: Oh, yeah. They're called chits.
0: Chits,
1: called
0: sorry. Chits. Yeah. So what would it be for a sex addict rehab?
1: Oh, who knows? That's like, I don't know. Use prophylactic, I don't know. How old is David Duchovny?
0: 66.
1: Scully.
0: Wayne Knight.
1: Newman. What was he? He was in Third Rock from the Sun. He's in a lot.
0: Space Jam. Can't forget that one.
1: Yeah, but I mean, he's been other stuff. Jurassic Park. That's it. Wayne Knight is 70.
0: 71. Man. John Glover.
1: Is he still alive?
0: He'd like to let you know that, yes, he is.
1: Lionel Luther from Smallville. Yeah. John's got to be, I don't know, 81, 82?
0: 82.
1: All right.
0: Eric Johnson.
1: Who's speaking of Smallville? Eric, I think, is 47.
0: 47.
1: Uh-huh.
0: Francesca Eastwood.
1: Daughter of Clint.
0: And Francis Fisher.
1: Yeah, Francesca is got to be 35, right?
0: 33.
1: Uh-huh.
0: Maggie Wheeler.
1: We were talking about Pivot a minute ago. You're the only one I know that can do a Janice laugh. Janice on Friends. Maggie, I think, is 65 this year, right?
0: You are correct, sir.
1: Mm.
0: Let's do musicals.
1: Okay.
0: Bruce Dickerson from Iron Maiden.
1: Iron Maiden. Bruce has got to be 68.
0: 68. And lastest but not least is a yeehaw.
1: A yeehaw.
0: A country singer.
1: Uh-huh.
0: Rodney Crowell.
1: Rodney Crowell.

0: He's 70, right?
1: He is 76.
0: Wow. Now, today's your birthday?
1: Happy birthday.
0: From Van Camp and Morgan.
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0: We're going to end our week on Florida. Oh, Florida. You don't bring things back on time. Florida. Oh, Florida. I bet you have overdue library books, too.
1: Oh,
0: from 1978.
1: Yeah, probably.
0: A Florida man apparently misunderstood Home Depot's rental policy, and he treated it more like a long-term lease.
1: Do tell.
0: Police in Lady Lake arrested Adam Billings. He's 36 years old. After he allegedly rented a 50-foot boom lift for a day.
1: For a day.
0: And never brought it back.
1: Oh, wow.
0: Yep.
1: That's probably not going to end well.
0: And it's not like you can just, you know, hide it.
1: Yeah, it's a 50-foot boom lift.
0: You can't just toss a blanket over it.
1: Yeah. And
0: well, it
1: you
0: up
1: can
0: in,
1: when it's like
0: the garage.
1: Yeah, when it's
0: officer. I don't know what done to the blanket. Heavy equipment was due back the following evening.
1: Yeah,
0: but lo and behold, weeks did pass. No return. Despite repeated calls, there was mailed notices, and there were failed attempts to charge the credit card.
1: Well, yeah, because you know. It got through once. And that was all the room it had was for one night's rental. You can imagine. What do these companies think? It's like, you know what? We're going to go ahead and charge you for 20 nights. There's not that much room on their credit card.
0: No.
1: Jeez. Come on. You do day at a time.
0: That's all we can do, you know?
1: I know.
0: All right. Officers finally tracked him down at his home. He claimed he never received the calls or certified letters.
1: Jeez.
0: Never. Never.
1: Jeez.
0: Even though records showed the notices had been delivered. And he was arrested on a felony charge of failing to return leased property valued at more than $300.
1: Well, and a boom lift's worth a lot more than $300.
0: Well, yeah.
1: And I'm pretty sure it was still in his driveway.
0: Well, it was about 5 minutes ago, but then, you know.
1: Cops pull up, they're going, there's our boom lift.
0: Yeah, it's not his.
1: Because they're not putting it in the garage, it ain't fitting. And he might not have a garage or a carport. Who knows? Anyway, there you go. And that's our crazy crime story for today. We've

0: New relationship buzzword making the rounds.
1: Okay.
0: Man-keeping.
1: Man-keeping?
0: Man-keeping. It describes a situation where one partner, often the woman, becomes responsible for much more than the relationship itself. That can mean organizing the couple's social calendar, reminding her partner to call friends, managing family plans, and becoming his primary emotional sounding board. We all know people like this.
1: Yes, of course.
0: And
1: yes.
0: This is nothing new.
1: No.
0: We used to call these women Karens. Now we can say they're man-keeping. Therapists say it often happens gradually. Making it easy to overlook until one person starts feeling exhausted. Experts warn that no single partner can meet every emotional and social need all the time.
1: It's not possible.
0: The good news is that man-keeping isn't necessarily a relationship deal-breaker.
1: Oh,
0: it's not. Really? Open conversations about sharing responsibilities, maintaining individual friendships, and building a broader support network can help create a healthier balance. Reminding couples that strong relationships thrive when neither partner has to do it all. Man-keeping. I guess that's is somewhat sexist that you're using the word man, I think. Isn't
1: it? Yeah, something like that.
0: Because I know there's not a lot of men that do all this stuff in the relationship. It's mostly the woman. But that doesn't mean it can't be the man. So would it be called woman-keeping? If the man's doing all of the work? I'm just curious. Anyway.
1: Oh, no.
0: Apparently, some relationships come with a wife and a personal assistant. Just saying. Our Who Cares News is next.

0: It is time for the Who Cares News headlines. Here's Morgan.
1: Taylor Swift and Travis Kelce are reportedly shopping for something every newlywed wants.
0: Baby furniture?
1: Not yet. A place that feels like home.
0: Place in the sun.
1: According to a new report, brand new and fresh off the press, the couple plans to make Travis's Kansas City house their marital home.
0: Okay. I was going to say, because they were together when he bought that house. They were. They weren't seriously betrothed.
1: That's true. They were dating. They were dating.
0: I got a feeling she had some input, don't you?
1: Probably because they've been dating for
0: 4 years.
1: No, I know, but when he bought that house,
0: right? He bought that house a couple years ago.
1: Yeah, so it was.
0: She was touring. She was on the air. Yeah. I remember this. We did the story.
1: Yeah, no, I know.
0: Got a pretty good memory of Who Cares News.
1: No, I know, but it wasn't like super far in the relationship. No. It was a ways into it.
0: No, but I think the price tag, $6.5 million, that seems to ring a bell.
1: All I can think of, it's a $6.5 million house in Kansas City. Must be really nice.
0: Yeah. Well, you know, are they going to settle there? Because that's interesting. Because
1: that's their marital home.
0: Yeah, and he's not going to play football forever.
1: No, probably this season.
0: But he does have a steakhouse there.
1: True.
0: That's kind of marred right now, but it's still his steakhouse, his and Mahomes. And
1: my homies.
0: They're building a new stadium there in Kansas City. I mean, that's the next stadium to be replaced is
1: He'll be done by then.
0: Yeah, but he might be on the coaching staff.
1: True.
0: You never know.
1: Anywho.
0: Kid from Cleveland Heights.
1: So marital home. Also checking out luxury properties in Montecito.
0: Ooh,
1: why come out here?
0: She's never lived out here, I don't think.
1: Well, I know, but
0: why not?
1: Because she's a New York girl.
0: Because at some point, Taylor's going to want to get seriously into acting.
1: Maybe.
0: No, I know she is.
1: Anywho.
0: Yeah.
1: Anywho.
0: She's waiting for the right part.
1: You know, celebs like Prince Harry, Meghan Markle.
0: Let's see. Gosh, Oprah lives in Montecito.
1: Oprah. It was Ellen and Portia there.
0: Ellen and Portia,
1: they
0: no longer live there. They live
1: there's a lot of famous people who live in Montecito.
0: There's a lot of rich people. Not necessarily famous, but rich.
1: There's quite a few famous folks there.
0: Kenny Loggins lives up there, and he's not so rich because, you know, he lost all his money to bad management. But he lives in Montecito. He was able to keep his Montecito house. Yeah.
1: A source says
0: if you want to know where Montecito is, by the way, it's just north of Santa Barbara. It's on the north border of Santa Barbara. Montecito is, yeah.
1: I thought, no, it's not
0: the
1: north.
0: Yeah, it is.
1: It's on
0: the south. You're right. My bad.
1: It's after Carpinteria.
0: I don't take the brown questions. I don't. But it's on the border.
1: Then there's Summerlin and Montecito.
0: On the border, Santa Barbara.
1: It runs into Santa Barbara, and it's very beautiful back there.
0: It's close to the Santa Barbara Zoo. I've been there.
1: It is.
0: And it also gets...
1: They also had the big mudslide.
0: Oh, yeah.
1: Yeah.
0: That was sad.
1: It's
0: such a downer.
1: It's really pretty back there.
0: It is beautiful.
1: Really pretty.
0: Back there.
1: Yeah.
0: And that's why Oprah's there.
1: Yeah. And it's very private. It can be very
0: it's
1: private.
0: Very private.
1: It's out of the concrete.
0: Anywho. So, Kansas City.
1: Source says they don't want it to feel like Taylor simply moved into Travis's house instead. But they kind of bought that house together.
0: They've been cohabitating since way before they got married. So, I don't think.

0: I'm not going to say this to be crude, but Mick Jagger is living on borrowed decades. I mean, there's not many more decades for Mick to be able to go like, yeah, let's make a biopic.
1: Yeah, well, how old is he? He's
0: late
1: up there.
0: 80s. Late 80s.
1: Hard living, too.
0: Not so bad. Not so bad in recent years. I think not recent years.
1: Yeah. No, but
0: God, he's still like, he weighs like 100 pounds,
1: dripping wet.
0: Yeah, he's a guy's like this. So yeah,
1: but, I mean, he's done his share of body abuse.
0: Body a body biopic, good idea. I think that's a great idea, and hold out for the money, Mick. I mean, come on.
1: Like
0: they'll pay it. They'll pay it.
1: But according to a new report,
0: yeah.
1: He's seriously considering a film about the band's incredible 60-plus year history.
0: You know who would pay him top dollar for that?
1: Ryan Seacrest.
0: No.
1: I don't know who.
0: Josh Damaro at Disney. He would pay him. Because they did the Beach Boys stuff, they did the Beatles. Why wouldn't they want to do the Stones?
1: Of course.
0: You know, Disney Plus. That's big business.
1: Who did Queen?
0: Disney did a Queen thing too, but I don't remember. Brian May also held out for
1: Who did Rocket Man?
0: Rocket Man was Elton's company.
1: That was his. Yeah.
0: But Disney paid for the streaming of the last concert too. And there's another biography that Elton's involved with, autobiography, that will be out this December on Disney Plus. So yes, David Furnish and Elton John are tied into Disney. Yeah.
1: Well, yeah, they are.
0: Josh Yarmo, go get it, man. Go get it. I love it. That would be great.
1: It would.
0: Yeah. Hey, more Who Cares on Monday. Have a good weekend, would you?
1: Would you?
0: And?
1: That's all the news you could care less about for this week.
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1: Hello.
0: The best hour on the radio.
1: Hello.
0: You're here, we're here. We've not answered today's impossible trivia question. The average American does this 150 times a year. What is it? Think of yourself, maybe not as an average American, but as a teenage girl running into your room because your mom or dad yelled at you. What do?
1: Slam the door.
0: Slam the door. We do that 150 times a year.
1: Really?
0: And I would say mostly young people. I haven't slammed a door not 150 times a year, that's for sure.
1: No. But the only time, I'm surprised I got it, but yeah. I'm just envisioning myself. The only time I slam a door, I have closed the door firmly, but the only time I slam it is when the window's open and I don't know it.
0: Yeah, that's for sure.
1: Or I forget it. So you close the door like usual,
0: like,
1: and it goes slam.
0: Ooh, wow.
1: And it's like, sorry.
0: I heard something. Hour 4 today is brought to you by our fake sponsor, Mankeeping Services.
1: Oh, here you go.
0: Ladies, exhausted from reminding him to call his mother, text his friends back, schedule his dentist appointment, RSVP to weddings, buy birthday cards, and remember your anniversary? Introducing Mankeeping Services. We'll remind your husband to charge his phone so he can ignore his texts with a full battery.
1: Uh-huh.
0: Our trained specialist will ask him, have you tried figuring it out yourself so you don't have to? Need him to make plans with his buddies? We'll schedule the golf game, send the group text, and even remind him where he parked.
1: Sure.
0: Upgrade to the platinum package, and once a week we'll say, maybe you should ask your wife. Just to keep expectations realistic.
1: Nice.
0: Mankeeping Services, because behind every I've got this, there's usually someone who actually does. Hey.
1: Well, he's ready to catch the beer when he drops it.
0: Hello to the squad this morning.
1: Silent Diane.
0: Madam President.
1: Deb John.
0: Dr. Ian Stanley, I presume.
1: Hi, Doctor.
0: And?
1: Ed in Phoenix.
0: Let's not forget.
1: Tammy. Clay and Casey Joe.
0: And DF David Folds and Bruce.
1: Each.
0: Now, by the way, we at the beginning of our new season, which will be coming out in September, season 6 of the Van Camp and Morgan Show starts in September, we will be recruiting for a new squad for hour 4.
1: Oh, so, really?
0: Yeah. We get asked by a lot of people, how do I join the squad?
1: Well, why don't we add them?
0: Well, but we'd be here for an hour, so we don't have an hour.
1: No, we can't.
0: So, anyway, and it doesn't mean that you can't reapply. Okay, so we're just letting you know. We'll give you more deets as the time gets close. How's that? All right, what's coming up today on the fourth hour? Well,
1: but any president though is going to have to write rhymes for me.
0: Oh yeah, that's true. Madam or Mr. President. Yeah, yep. I gotcha. Like Deb John. Okay, coming up today, fast facts you can use. Of course, if you can listen fast enough, our stupid list, we're going to take you back to January of last year for this one. Top things everyone complains about from 2025.
1: Okay.
0: It's, you know, we do it on Fridays, right? Plus, our In Case You Missed It, and a whole bunch more kids. It is time for hour 4, and it starts
1: right now.

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0: 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It's time for our fast facts you can use if you can listen fast enough because we're motor mouthing. So here we go. Listen up. Here's today's. About 11% of people say they like the taste of envelope glue. Makes my tongue stick to the top of my mouth. 32% of people believe they got their job because they wore their lucky underwear. I know people.
1: Yes. Yeah.
0: Lucky underwear got me everything. Fewer than 20% of women wear makeup every day. I would say, yeah, fewer than 20%, but women do. There are women that don't wear makeup at all.
1: There are, yeah.
0: And it's, that's fine. I mean, if they're comfortable in their own skin, their own face skin, then great. See what I did there? A wallet.
1: COVID brought that around.
0: That's true. A wallet is the top gift women buy when they don't know what to get the man in their life. We appreciate wallets, by the way.
1: Cat.
0: And you know what?
1: Yeah.
0: Wallets, look at these high-tech wallets. Look at mine. Do you wonder why this looks like this? Yeah, it's an RFID blocker.
1: Oh, one of those?
0: See, yeah, my cards are protected. As long as I don't drop that in the ocean somewhere.
1: They have some nifty looking walls
0: out there with
1: nifty features.
0: Yeah. On average, adult women spend 3 times as much time viewing social media compared to men. I don't know if that's right. 36% of adults watch scary movies in preparation for Halloween. I don't watch scary movies, but I watch Halloween movies. Because I'm not a scary movie fan. I'm not a Michael, you know, Halloween or Friday the 13th guy, you know, Freddy, none of that
1: stuff.
0: No. That doesn't do anything for me. But I'll watch, like, what is it, scary movies? Those are fun. Those, all that that whole genre of scary movies, but they were comedies. Philadelphia is the only city in the United States to have all 4 of its sports teams make the playoffs in a calendar year. Yeah, go, bully on you. According to... We're not bitter here in Los Angeles. At least we have our Dodgers. According to several studies, single people are healthier than people in a relationship simply because they have more friends. Wow. Think about that. We're healthier. Single people are healthy. I'm not single. Single people are healthier than people in a relationship because they have more friends. That makes us healthier, huh?
1: That is interesting and so unfortunate for me.
0: Me too. You have no friends. 70% of people who own vehicles also talk to them. I don't, unless I'm mad at it. A British study finds that moms that nag will probably have daughters that grow up to be more successful. Ladies, that's something. 41 is the average age when people start taking vitamins in order to get healthier. Well, you might want to start a little earlier.
1: Yeah.
0: Only 12% of people say it's okay to have garlic breath. Here's my thing on garlic breath. Only hang out with the people you go to lunch with and make sure everybody at the table has something that gives them garlic breath. And then nobody cares. Same with your mate. If you're going to be kissing somebody with garlic breath, make sure they have garlic. Something with garlic. So nobody's... Is that me or is that you? 20% of Americans juggle 3 or more email addresses. Hold my mouse. 12% of Americans don't use prescriptions after they've been given to them. Wow. And according to a poll, our top phobias are heights, spiders, and enclosed spaces. And there you go. 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

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What a decade. 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

0: This is Where the 90s Live, that 90s channel. The Netherlands challenged citizens to go 30 days without complaining. They call it a positivity campaign. We call it impossible, especially when people inevitably deal with anything from today's stupid list of the top things everyone complains about. Are you ready for this list today?
1: I'm ready.
0: I sure am. Resort fees. Where did those come from?
1: I don't know.
0: I hate those.
1: Parking at hotels.
0: That was part of it. Parking hotels, yeah. Wi-Fi. Yeah, you still have to leave a tip. Those hard-to-remove stickers on apples. Yeah, those are tough. The price of razor blades. That's crazy. Yeah. I hate those.
1: True.
0: For the football fan in you, pass interference calls. Hate those. Unless it's, you know, advantageous to our team.
1: Of course.
0: How the shower knob in the hotel has another knob in the middle to control water temperature. I never figure out the shower knob in the hotels.
1: It's a rough life, yeah. I'm telling you.
0: Here's one. Hinky wheels on a grocery cart. I just figured out that one of the hinky wheels on the cart is the one that stops the cart from
1: hinky wheels
0: leaving the lot. It's got a lock on it. And if
1: really?
0: Yeah, if it gets outside of the RFID or whatever, it you can't.
1: Oh, yeah. Did not know this.
0: People who won't shut up about their work-life balance.
1: Oh, leave us alone.
0: These are top things everyone complains about. Hold music with a pan flute. Oh, I hate that. I just hate hold music, period.
1: Hold music is
0: just the most annoying thing in the world.
1: I actually heard a cool one the other day. I almost told the person who came on the phone, but didn't. Tell the person, whoever's in charge of this, thank you.
0: Top things everyone complains about. The ketchup juice that first comes out when you squeeze the bottle.
1: Same with the mustard.
0: The mustard's worse than the ketchup.
1: Yeah.
0: And finally, top things everyone complains about. Meghan and Harry, but mostly Meghan. And there you go.
1: I don't complain about Harry. I complain about Meghan.
0: That's our stupid list for today.

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0: Hey, it's time for us to scrape the bottom of the internet. You know, we got to find a sound effect of scraping. Just so that we can,
1: yes.
0: You know, theater of the mind. Here's today's ICMEs, in case you missed it. It's a Memphis morning news anchor accidentally fell asleep for about 5 seconds during a live broadcast after spending the night caring for her teething 8-month-old daughter. Aww. Instead of criticism, she received an outpouring of support from viewers, fellow parents, and even her station, turning an embarrassing moment on camera into a conversation about the realities of balancing work and family. See, this is a cool thing about radio. You can't see us falling asleep, right? Right? Am I right?
1: Or am I right? You're right.
0: A Louisiana woman went viral after recording a dealership service manager admitting technicians removed parts from her SUV to repair another customer's vehicle without her permission. What?
1: What?
0: What? She only got mad when she took her car in for a blowout and they kept it for a month and they were stripping her car for parts. The dealership fired the manager, apologized publicly, and the customer is now, of course, considering legal action over concerns for her vehicle's safety. I'm thinking she should get a new car. What do you think?
1: Oh, I think so.
0: And finally, you're going to love this one. A Tesla driver in Greece went viral after the car's display showed dozens of people while driving through an empty cemetery. Experts say the vehicle's AI was simply mistaking headstones for pedestrians, or I'm saying ghosts, proving the only thing haunting the Tesla was a confused computer. And those That's are right. ICME stories for today.
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Fairfax. And from the stage I can tell that she can't let go and she can't relax. And just before she hangs.

ain't so sure about this place. It's hard to play a gig in this town, keep a straight face. It seems like everybody's got a plan.

Thanks for hanging out on the What's a Josh broadcast on this finally Friday. Hopefully you're feeling all right today. It's National Water Balloon Day, National Sea Serpent Day, National Raspberries and Cream Day. Ooh, it's National Purple Heart Day. I love that. And finally, National Lighthouse Day. Have you ever explored a lighthouse? There is this joke in the office that I never really got until the last couple of years where Stanley talks about his dream is to live in a lighthouse far, far away where nobody ever visits him. I completely understand that one, Stanley. Anyway, if today's your day, if it's your birthday, hopefully you find your lighthouse within. Happy birthday to you. We've got a lot coming up today with the What's a Josh broadcast.

0: 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Bragging rights only trivia here on the What's a Josh broadcast. We do this every Friday to get you all primed up in case you do any trivia tournaments at any bars or anything this weekend. This one is geography, real knowledge. It's something that you've definitely seen on a map, but most people don't actually know the answer. I'll give you the question coming up next.
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Bragging rights only trivia here on the What's a Josh broadcast. What is the longest river in the United States? What is the longest river in the United States? Take a second, see if you can picture that map. Don't look it up. If you know it, keep it to yourself. If you don't know it, we'll help you with the answer next.

0: Your home for all things 90s, that 90s channel. What is the longest river in the United States? Bragging rights only trivia here on the What's a Josh broadcast. Did you say the Mississippi River? Well, you're wrong. No, the longest river in the United States is the Missouri River. The Missouri River. Yeah, I honestly did not think that was it. Most people, as I said, they guessed Mississippi River, but the Missouri River is actually longer, stretching about 2,340 miles. The Mississippi is slightly shorter at around 2,320 miles. The Missouri flows into the Mississippi, which is why people often think of the Mississippi as the main one. So there you go. The longest river in the United States, the Missouri River. And that's your bragging rights only trivia for this Friday on the What's a Josh broadcast.
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Click message me. Also, the video project is up there. And my blog's about losing weight. I'm now down just over 35 pounds. Feeling really good. How am I doing it? What am I doing? Well, you can get that right there at whatsajosh.com. And no worries, I'm not trying to sell you anything. I'm just trying to get you some information based on probably about, what, 40 years, 30 years of counting calories? 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Anyway, check that out. whatsajosh.com.

0: 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Very similar to what you do with your car. 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I'll tell you what it is coming up next.
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Not going to lie to you, kind of getting tired of this whole subscription world we live in. I miss just buying things outright. Apple is soon going to let you lease your way to your latest iPhone. 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The service is going to let customers lease iPhones, Macs, iPads, and Apple Watches just like car leases. You're able to pay off the device early, upgrade to a new one, and keep it at the end of the term or return it. So I think cell phones have been doing this for quite some time now. Have you noticed that you can subscribe to your cell phone subscription or your cell phone upgrade? It's really weird. I just rather buy this stuff this flat out. Anyway, Apple is expected to pitch the program as a way for customers to get lower monthly payments than existing plans. Are you also kind of tired of the whole subscription-based everything? Would love to hear from you. What's a Josh?

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1: You're on the What's a Josh broadcast. 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

You're on the What's a Josh broadcast. You're kind of getting tired of subscriptions. Greg said, I miss buying software once and actually owning it. And then we got one from Rachel. I swear my bank statement is just one subscription after another. You know, that's the nice thing about radio is you don't subscribe to us. We're free. Yeah, you'll never have to pay. How cool is that one? If you got anything, I'd love to hear from you over at whatsajosh.com. 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
13: 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That-

the What's a Josh broadcast and the retro movie quote of the day. We're wrapping up early 90s week. Party on, Wayne. Party on, Garth. That one was too easy. What movie is that from? From 1992. If you know it, keep it to yourself. If you don't know it, I'll give you the answer coming up next.

0: Only song you will hear is the beating of my heart. And we will and have some sweet pillow talk. I'm bombastic, can be fantastic. Cutting on the boxes, says I'm Mr. Rowe.
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1: 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Party on, Garth. That's the retro movie quote of the day here on the What's a Josh broadcast. What movie is that from? From 1992. Based on the popular Saturday Night Live sketch created by Mike Myers. Stars Mike Myers, Dana Carvey, Rob Lowe. The famous Bohemian Rhapsody head-banging scene helped reintroduce the song to an entirely new generation. I'm raising my hand. That was my generation. That's how I discovered that song. And setting it back up the music charts nearly two decades after its original release. Made on a modest budget, the film became one of the biggest comedy hits of 1992. Party on, Wayne. Party on, Garth. That, of course, is from Wayne's World. And that's the retro movie quote of the day here on the What's a Josh broadcast.
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